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But I'm not afraid.

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It's foolish, but it's fun. I like to be on friendly terms with pollywogs and angleworms and all the very

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While others climb the mountains high, beneath the tree I love to lie, and watch the snails go whizzing by. It's foolish, but it's fun.

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Travel my way, take the highway, that's the best. Get your kicks on Route 66.

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When you make that California trip, get your kicks on Route 66.

song is ended, but the melody lingers on. You and the song are gone, but the melody lingers on. Well, the night was splendid, and the melody seemed to say, summer will pass away. Take your happiness away.

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But the melody lingered on.

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Say the moon descended, and I found with the break of dawn you and the